0: Toute la musique sont sur Radio Saint-Afrique.
1: Radio Saint-Afrique.
2: Open flames of round bended spoons. The game is rigged, but we'll mend it soon. Texture like sun, don't mention moon. Cause the nighttime is full up of plenty goons. Dark nights seem to put me at ease. I don't cross the street, don't jump and flee. Takes more than the heat to discomfort me. I'm in the kitchen, cooking so comfortably. Cold town blocks burning up. Stressed out cause man don't earn enough. Police turn thieves and burglars. Trying to steal our lives and murder us.

0: scene. 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
1: 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I'm trying not to lose my head. It's like a jungle.

0: 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Yeah. Free, don't nobody move nothing. Y'all know what this is. Get him up. Get him up.
1: Yo, man, we down with Grand Lane.
0: The Flash and the Fury. That's the power.
1: Is that a gang?
0: No.
1: Shut up. I don't hear you now.
0: Excuse me.
1: Officer, what's the problem?
0: Get up. You the problem.
1: You the problem.
0: Yo, you ain't got to push
1: it, man. Get in the car. Get in the car. Get in the car.

Well, you got something to say? I don't wanna know. We're gonna show you.

0: On est bien sur Radio Saint-Af.
1: I knew a guy who needed endings. Full stops were good. Exclamation marks even better. Clear endings, that was his thing. Open ones made him sort of nervous and restless. Openings was something he was really good at. He could always make an impression on people at first. Somewhere in between start and finish, things sort of collapsed. And maybe because he began plotting the ending on the look for a dot. Often the full stop turned into one of those greasy little semicolons you would throw around hoping for that final exclamation mark, preferably two. Or if you knew the whereabouts of the ending, sometimes you do. He would be in such a hurry to get there that whatever was in between would get rather messy, to say the least. Strange. Subordinate clauses. Dashes. And unfinished sentences. And then one day, he read a strange sentence in an old book with half the pages missing. John couldn't quite figure out what the man intended to say, as he in the beginning when John couldn't. Since then, you'd always see him wandering about with a fearful expression on that pale face, mumbling. In the beginning, when John couldn't quite figure out what the man intended to say, as he. In the beginning, when John couldn't quite figure out what the man intended to say, as he. Beginning when John couldn't quite figure out what the man intended to say, as he in the beginning when John couldn't quite figure out what the man intended to say, as he in the beginning when John couldn't quite figure out what the man intended to say, as he in the beginning when John couldn't quite figure out what the man intended to say.

0: Now, listen, what are you boys doing up here in the woods like this?
1: Well, I tell you, we're making a little liquor, drinking a little liquor, selling a little liquor along.
0: Can I taste it?
1: Can you taste it?
0: Yeah.
1: Well, sure you can. Just wait till I get you a quart here.
0: All right, boy.
1: Man,
0: boy,
1: but he takes
0: boy,
1: a big one, don't
0: he? That's good, though. That's good.

0: like the way he dresses. He looks. It's original. It's modern.
1: Beautifully outrageous.
0: Yeah.
2: No, they're fantastic.
3: Yeah, brilliant.
2: The best thing since the Sex Pistols.
3: Oh, they're just wonderful.
1: Brilliant. Got to get into it, all the atmosphere.

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Totally. 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
0: 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Man, I better check on my woman. 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
2: What, Ma?

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Best called Branson, or NASA might make things happen. Life's a cricket match, good innings. Detest, I can't win, heads are ending. Event horizon, Prometheus. Jeepers, creepers, naked lunch. But drama, horror, thriller and action. 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Yet

Ladies and gentlemen, welcome on board flight 3746. 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

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First session that I played was by Barbecue Lawn in Fleet Street, that's down in Central Kingston. It was spotted on, you've got the cream of the crop. 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

0: Tyler, what makes your music different?
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1: 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And then after that, I went to England to study.

0: T'écoutes et t'as pas ta carte d'auditeur de RSA? Ouah, le radin!
1: It's all about righteousness. It's all about love, equal rights and justice. Check your power within. 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